I can't help but grin. I've had some swell romances, too many to complain.

I certainly could have told you, man, I ought to broke it off with Betty. Betcha Betty be just great. Wish that I'd stayed true to Trudy, at least up until the second date. I let them all slip through my fingers every time I failed. Though her memory lingers, you can bet those ships have sailed. Should have stuck with Susie, Wendy,

and I've had my last dance with you. Onto the empty streets we go, and it might be my last chance with you.